Star. What's up? How you guys doing tonight? Chad Tyson checking in to Rock Things here on a Tuesday evening. Some Chili Peppers there to get things rocking tonight. Flea did a Tiny Desk concert with NPR that just came out yesterday. He did this with his band that did the Nora record with him that came out earlier this year, the jazz record. So yeah, it's a jazz fusion NPR performance. It's really good. It's over on their YouTube channel. If you want to check it out tonight, Lodestar.

best rock tunes from the 90s and early 2000s. That's a feature I'm doing over on TikTok and Instagram at Chad Tyson with Lodestar. And this week, it's the return of Carnival of Sins week because that tour with Motley Crue, Extreme, and Tesla getting fired up this Friday night. We get it here in the Metroplex in September at Dos Equis Pavilion, but just getting everybody amped up for the start of the tour right now. And I've got a couple cool tunes on there from Extreme and Tesla so far this week. We'll dive into the Crue stuff tomorrow, so connect, check it out, all right?

0: Chad Tyson, big congrats going out to Tim, who already scored $1,000 with the return of Rock the Bank this summer.
1: You go there already.
0: Yeah, he was stoked about winning yesterday, and you could be next tomorrow. Another $9,000 going out the door. 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
1: It's easier not to be what you measure these things by your brain.

So today is Shark Awareness Day. Chad Tyson, have you ever had a shark encounter before? I did, or at least I think I did, when I was in Hawaii. I was night surfing one night, which I don't recommend doing because of this. Something bumped my right leg, and then it bumped me on my left leg a couple seconds later. Then I paddled as fast as I ever have to shore. So I think it was a shark. Also, it could have been a sea turtle, but shark sounds better, so we'll stick with that. And speaking of sharks, Shark Week on Discovery is back next weekend. That fires up on Sunday, July 26th, if you're still watching that. It's Lone Star. She

Lone Star, Chad Tyson. So, saw an interesting new survey online today about grilling. According to this, on average, Americans grill about 14 times a year. That's it? I thought that was pretty low, man. I feel like we've grilled at my house at least 10 times just this month. So, well, I mean, over the past month, because, I mean, we're only 14 days in July. You know what I mean, right? Way more than 14 times a year, I can tell you that. It's Lone Star. Making us some Thurgood right now.

get some Guns N' Roses out of that Stone Temple Pilots. 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All the info over there.

0: So we got Rock the Bank back for the rest of summer 2026 here at Lodestar. Fired that up yesterday. It's 9 chances every week to win $1,000, just like Chelsea's already done.
1: Something just told me answer the call, so I did.
0: Yeah, she won yesterday, and that's a great point. Answer the phone call if you enter the keyword on the website. It'll happen the following hour, just past the top of the hour. Don't send it to voicemail, because I think we tried 3 times and move on to another person's. Answer the phone, all right? It's Lodestar. Next chance to win, 9 a.m. tomorrow. Lodestar Mornings.

that new intestinal virus we were talking about last night on the show, cyclosporiasis, I think that's how you pronounce it. It's spread over half of the U.S. at this point. I mean, by this time tomorrow night, it'll probably be in all 50 states. It's something on fruits and vegetables that you can't really wash off, but I guess you can cook it off as long as the temperature of the food gets up over 158 degrees. But do you really want to cook lettuce? Me neither. It's Lone Star. Eat.

So Rush finally got their fourth and final show at a Dickies Arena in Fort Worth last night on the 50-something tour. Final postponed show in the books. And I still feel bad for all the fans who missed out that were traveling in and couldn't make it last night. The band was bummed out about it, too. I mean, it's just one of those things nobody could have ever predicted happening. So they're back on track now. Getty's doing fine. Next up, a four-night run in Chicago that gets started on Thursday this week. Slugstar, Free Will.

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4: 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Pack it.

I think I might need to get an audiobook version of Kim Thau from Soundgarden's memoir, which is out now. I had it on the reading list to check out last week while I was on vacation, but vacation festivities and projects around the house ended up taking priority, so I didn't get to it, but it's out now, man. It's supposed to be a really good read. It's Lone Star, Ozzy.

The big news from the Quiet Riot front today, and of course, they're going to be in next weekend on Saturday the 25th for a show at the Rail in Fort Worth. Might want to go see him because it's going to be the final show here in the Metroplex with Jizzy Pearlfront, the band. He is stepping away at the end of this year after they do all the things they're contracted for in 2026, and they wish him the best, and they've actually launched a search for a new lead singer today. I got more on this on my socials, at Chad Tyson. Why don't I dive into that tonight? And if you know somebody that might fit, or maybe you want to apply, details how to do that over there, Lone Star.

Then some Yes ahead of that. Linkin Park, they've got a new live album coming out tomorrow. It's from a show they did in Jersey back in 1976, Roosevelt Stadium. Yeah, it's a storied Yes show from back in the day. So keep an eye out for that on Friday this week. And of course, we just got their new studio album last month, Aurora. That's pretty good too, man. So looking for Yes music. There you go. It's Lone Star. Greg Kent.

Lone Star, Chad Tyson. If you ever wonder what it would sound like if Lars from Metallica played drums on non-Metallica songs, there's a guy over on Instagram you need to follow. And this isn't AI. He's actually sitting behind the kit playing in the style of Lars on songs like Fight For Your Right from the Beastie Boys and this Backstreet Boys song. There's a bunch of videos over here. He's got the facial expressions nailed down too. It's at Tom Plays Drums on Instagram, and there's a Z. The end of drums. It's Lone Star.

Some Genesis back there. Phil Collins mentioned in this post on social media from Brandon Flowers of the Killers. I don't know if he's got a beef with Phil Collins, but we're going to find out on Friday because Brandon's got a new solo album coming out, and the tune Paradise from that hits on Friday this week. He's got a post promoting it over on social media, and in this he writes, back in October 89, Phil Collins took another day in paradise from the working man. This Friday, I'll be returning it to its rightful owner. So can't wait to see what that's all about. Let's start.

song right there still stands as one of the best, if not the best, headphone songs. Zeppelin and a whole lot of love. Rocket Thanks Tonight here on Lodestar. Yeah. Put some headphones on and crank it up to 11. You'll see what I'm talking about.

So we got ZZ Top back in for a show at the Pavoida Toyota Music Factory October 4th this year. And afternoons this week here on Lodestar with Jeff K. We're giving away free tickets, Jeff. You want your name on the guest list with us? Have it here about 4:50 tomorrow afternoon. 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

Clutch Start 8-2-5 from Chad Tyson. That's going to wrap it up for me tonight. Thanks for hanging out, man. It's been fun. Back in tomorrow night around 7. We'll do it again on a Wednesday. And, of course, Lodestar Mornings back in tomorrow to get the day started, 9 a.m. Next chance to win $1,000 will rock the bank, so keep an eye out. Be a great way to start the day, right? There's three doors down.

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This is Lone Star 92.5. Good morning. It's Pat Lynch. Man, dominant performance by the American League last night in the Major League Baseball All-Star Game. 4-0, they blanked the National League. American League used 11 pitchers combined to allow just 3 hits and struck out 15 on the way to the 4-0 victory.

That band playing all over the place on their Final Frontier tour as Lone Star 92.5 welcomes Journey back to North Texas. They will visit American Airlines Center November 20th.

Dallas-Fort Worth rocks here on Lone Star 92.5. Orkin has rolled out their 2026 bed bug cities list. Only one Texas city in the top 50. Anyone care to guess? Dallas. Dallas is rolling in at number 23 when it comes to bed bug infestation in hotels.

Good morning, and thanks for rocking with Lone Star 92.5. Going to do a little guilty pleasure tune here from Men at Work. Go Down Under. Vegemite sandwich mentioned a classic Australian food. What exactly is Vegemite? Dark brown and very salty. It's brewer's yeast extract. Doesn't that sound delicious? I think I'll stick with my liverwurst sandwich. Thank you very much.

Lone Star 92.5 rocks the Metroplex. What's happening? I'm Pat Lynch. Rock the bank. Our $1,000 cash giveaways. Yeah, they're back on. 9 to 5. You got 9 chances each weekday at $1,000. Right around 9 o'clock, you'll get that first keyword of the day. 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

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All right, so who will Spain face in the World Cup final come Sunday in New Jersey? Is it going to be Argentina with Messi? Or will it be England and Harry Kane? We'll find out early this afternoon. 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

Dallas-Fort Worth rocks on Lone Star 92.5. I'm Pat Lynch. Good morning. An update on one of the more outlandish Florida Man stories of the year. You'll remember this one. I distinctly remember discussing it here. 51-year-old Kevin Westerhold. He pled no contest, was in court this week to answer to charges against him for indecent exposure in connection with an incident earlier this year in a front yard of a resort home just outside Orlando. He was conjugating with a vacuum. Remember that guy? What does that get you in Florida? Well, first off, it's a misdemeanor. 12 months probation, a $271 fine in order to undergo a psychosexual evaluation within 30 days, you think? So, Kevin, tell us about your Hoover collection.

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1: 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Jeff K this afternoon has more ZZ Top tickets for their show at the Pavilion at Toyota Music Factory. 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

Dallas-Fort Worth rocks on Lone Star 92.5. I'm Pat Lynch. Good morning. So with all the saber-rattling going on the international front these days, sometimes you hear whispers of World War III. Should World War III break out, the worst places you could find yourself, well, unfortunately, most of us live at the top of the list, the United States, followed by Iran, Israel, Russia, North Korea, and Taiwan. The school of thought here is these countries have so much infrastructure and military, you know, bases and personnel whatsoever. That's mainly going to be where all the action is. On the flip side, the safety places would be Switzerland, of course. They're neutral on pretty much everything. Iceland, Greenland, South Africa, New Zealand, and Fiji, which I hear is just wonderful this time of year.

You want money? We got money here on Lone Star 92.5. 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Again, first chance at 9.

This is Lone Star 92.5. I'm Pat Lynch. I'm looking at some of these pictures and promotional material for the new construction-themed adventure park that opened this past weekend in Grapevine. It's called Dig World. Check this out when you have some time. It's interesting.

0: Dallas Fort Worth rocks on Lone Star 92.5. So I sniff promotional stunt here with this apparent beef between the Killers frontman, Brandon Flowers, and Phil Collins. Yeah. This has something to do with a new tune from Flowers, upcoming solo music on Friday. He's insinuating that the song he's putting out was stolen by Phil Collins back in the late 80s.
1: What?
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All right, someone will be randomly picked to win $1,000. 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

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ZZ Top before that. ZZ Top tickets again this afternoon with Jeff Kay. He's got them every day at 4:50. All right, today, Thursday, and Friday. So while you're, you know, wrapping up your work day or maybe heading home, pay special attention right around 4:50. Maybe you can scoop up a pair of those here on Lone Star 92.5.

Lone Star 92.5 rocks the Metroplex. I'm Pat Lynch. I'm about to rock on out of here. You know, one of the benefits of being the early bird here at the radio station is I can get out in time to, I don't know, settle in and watch a World Cup semifinal, which is conveniently scheduled in the middle of the day, and drink a cold beer and not feel too guilty about it. So I'm going to do that. Who will face Spain on Sunday in the World Cup final? Will it be Argentina? Will it be England? Should be a fun match today from Atlanta. All right, keep it here. Keep rocking on the job. Another chance to win $1,000. Rock the bank. Jason, we'll have your next keyword at 10. We'll see you.

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Well, Wednesday means you're halfway through the week and probably halfway through your patience. I'm Jason for the radio. $1,000 might help. 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

It's on Star 92.5. You know, nothing says I enjoy Dallas like flying home with taxidermy as your carry-on. I'm Jason for the radio. Erling Haaland went to Wild Bill's Western store during the World Cup and left fully Texan. Boots, hat, and a raccoon hung in a whiskey bottle. The raccoon is sold out, y'all. But the Kiss My Dallas shirt is still available. The dream lives.

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Well, it's Wednesday. Too late to call it a fresh week. Too early to mentally check out. I'm Jason for the radio. Let's improve things with $1,000. All right, that keyword you need this hour is fun. That is F-U-N. 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

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Long beards, loud guitars, and zero interest in keeping the volume reasonable. 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

And Wilson was recently talking about how Hart's classic lineup fell apart because the guys got tired of Ann and Nancy becoming the faces of the band. 50 years later, that original lineup has reunited exactly once. So probably still awkward. We're Lone Star 92.5.

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Well, you made it to Wednesday, which should come with a certificate, a snack, and maybe $1,000. I'm Jason from the radio. Here is that Rock the Bank keyword in case you missed it. Real easy, y'all. 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That is C-H-E-C-K. 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

Paige Plant went for something almost orchestral there, but Bottom Keeps Cashmere from Float Away by Hitting Like a Truck. I'm Jason for the radio. Herman Rarebell helped write the words. The Scorps made them explode. 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

It's Lone Star 92.5. Well, there are two famous mascots at UT. One wears a costume, and the other could destroy your rental car. I'm Jason for the radio. Hook'em, the safer one, is nominated for the Mascot Hall of Fame. Voting ends on Sunday, July 26th. Bevo remains focused on grass and personal security.

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You know, $1,000 could turn Wednesday night into steak, concert tickets, and absolutely no dishes. I'm Jason from the radio. The word this hour is new. That is N-E-W. 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

0: It's Lone Star 92.5. Well, Shaquille O'Neal is coming to Dallas, and this time he's bringing turntables and set up a backboard. I'm Jason for the radio. DJ Diesel is taking his show across Texas in September, wrapping up here on the 20th. Expect loud music, huge crowds, and absolutely nobody blocking Shaq's view.
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The keyword you're looking for this hour is new. That is N-E-W. 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

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Well, Renton and North Texas is now officially a competitive sport. I'm Jason for the radio. Plano ranked 12th best in the nation. Grand Prairie was 34th, Arlington 49th, Fort Worth 50th, and Dallas proper came in 71st, which still beats living with your parents, usually. She keeps

0: Songs just hit different. 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

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Well, somebody finally looked at a backyard shed and said, this needs less rakes and more beer. I'm Jason for the radio. Natty Light is giving away a solar-powered walk-in cooler along with more than 15 grand in beer money. That is 24 packs every month for 35 years. Retirement planning has changed, y'all.

It's Lone Star, 92.5. Well, Dallas gave Erling Haaland cowboy boots, a hat, and the weirdest airport souvenir imaginable. I'm Jason from the radio. He visited Wild Bill's Western store and flew home with a taxidermy raccoon, a hug, and a whiskey bottle. Now the raccoon is sold out. Finally, soccer is growing in America.

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Well, Wednesday brought meetings, traffic, and leftovers. You're pretending still look good. I'm Jason for the radio. We're bringing a chance at $1,000. If you haven't done this yet, you got until 2 o'clock to type in dollar. That is D-O-L-L-A-R. 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

I said I'm sorry. It's Lone Star 92.5. Well, Buffalo Trace has created a summer camp for adults because apparently we still want camp. We just need better drinks. 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

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Well, you're halfway to Friday, but $1,000 can make Wednesday feel like payday. I'm Jason for the radio. If that keyword slipped past you, don't worry. 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

Lone Star 92.5. Well, Shaq is hitting the road across Texas, proving there is apparently no job he won't try and somehow dominate. I'm Jason for the radio. DJ Diesel, that's his alias, plays El Paso, San Antonio, Houston, and finally Dallas, September 20th. 4 dates, 4 nights, and 1 DJ you can spot from the parking lot.

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Class of 2026 Rock and Roll Hall of Famer, Billy Idol, getting us started on a Wednesday afternoon here on Lone Star 92.5. It's Jeff Kay, and while it's going to be another hot, humid afternoon here in DFW, if you've got friends or relatives in West, Southwest Texas, even the Hill Country, you might want to check in on them as the National Weather Service has issued flood watches. Storms are poised to dump 5 to 8 inches of rain over the next couple of days. Governor Abbott's already activated the National Guard and other state resources to deploy as needed.

have tickets to yesterday's semifinal match in Arlington. We're treated to a very clinical win as Spain shut out France, and now the Red Fury is headed to the World Cup final for the first time in almost two decades. Who will they face? Well, today all eyes are on Atlanta as the match is underway right now. Lionel Messi's Argentina up against Big Harry Kane's England. Remember, the third place match is Saturday. The final is Sunday, and you can listen to all of it on the free iHeartRadio app.

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it seems folks around the country are figuring out what we already know, and that is Texas is a great place to live, whether you own or rent. WalletHub just released their best and worst places to rent in America, and the number one best Texas city for renters is Amarillo, if you can believe it. It ranked 10th nationally. Plano came in second place for Texas and 12th overall nationally. Austin, third place for Texas, 13th overall, and Dallas ranked at 13th in Texas, 71st overall.

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1: Yep, that's North Texas traffic.
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And today we got a birthday shout out for Jason Bonham, son of late Zeppelin drummer John Bonham. Yes, today Jason becomes rock's newest sexagenarian. Look it up if you don't know. In the meantime, here is Dad on Lone Star 92.5.

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rocked our iHeartRadio stage a time or two. Bon Jovi on Lone Star 92.5. And it's almost that time of year for our iHeartRadio Music Festival presented by Capital One. 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

It looks like the brand new Rolling Stones album, Foreign Tongues, is headed for the number one spot in England. That would be the Stones' 15th number one album in the UK. All right, you don't have to wait very long to win tickets to see ZZ Top and Cheap Trick. I'm about to open the Lone Star ticket window here at 4:50.

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0: And you could be there for free. Now remember, it's not just ZZ Top. It's the big one because it also includes Cheap Trick. It's like a co-headlining tour. And yes, Sunday, October 4th, Pavilion Toyota Music Factory. 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
1: Argentina was down 1-0 in the 85th minute before scoring two quick goals to take the lead. They'll face Spain in the final on Sunday.
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time. Speaking of the pompousness of rocking the Metroplex on Lone Star 92.5, and it's too bad winning the All-Star game doesn't determine home field advantage in the World Series anymore, because the American League dominated last night, beating the National League 4-0.

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1: Well, it looks like the days of springing forward and falling back could be numbered. I don't know if you saw where the House passed a bill yesterday to make daylight saving time permanent nationwide. It's called the Sunshine Protection Act, and it keeps the country on the time observed from March to November. However, there is an option for states to opt for standard time, but they have to set an exemption before the law takes effect. Now, I'm sure the boys of summer would appreciate the Sunshine Protection Act. 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

Proud to be your hometown rock station, Lone Star 92.5. It's Jeff K, and it was only a matter of time till Cyclospora reared its ugly head in the Metroplex. You know, the microscopic parasite that's causing explosive diarrhea. Yes, the stomach parasite has been confirmed. 9 cases in Dallas with 10 more under investigation. Under 5 in Tarrant County, but nationwide, the outbreak nears 7,000. But on the bright side, it is cheaper than Ozempic.

Nickelback on Lone Star 92.5, and the band about to release their first album in 4 years. Everything Under the Sun is due out October 30th. Well, now that Rush has completed its 4-show run in Fort Worth, they're off to Chicago for another 4 shows at the United Center, the first 2 tomorrow and Saturday.

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21: Cloudy skies tonight with a low of 75. Cloudy tomorrow, we'll see a high of 87, another low of 75 for tomorrow night.
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And remember, Guns N' Roses is partnering with Fan Diem for a fundraising campaign as they try to raise funds for suicide prevention. 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

if you were hoping to see Christopher Nolan's new movie, The Odyssey, in theaters this weekend, you're probably going to help it rake in over $200 million. 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

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Your next shot happens tomorrow afternoon at 4:50. But hey, I'm about to hand you off to Chad Tyson. He'll take you through the rest of your Wednesday night with tunes on the way from Def Leppard and Stone Temple Pilots.